command and dispatch. We just located one victim. That person is removed to the A side of the building, being tended to by fire

0: Command and dispatch. We just located one victim. That person is removed to the A side of the building, being tended to by fire EMS.
1: Dispatch copies Harbor Command, one victim being removed from the building now. 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

0: 7-11 Tower.
1: Marshall.
0: Could you please clear me from that juvenile complaint? I'll update it at my desk.
1: Number 107.
2: .108 County, do you have an update on that red truck?
1: The caller continued after that vehicle exited.
2: Step 4, I'm going to check the St. Joe's lot.
0: .412 County, I'm UTL on Pleasant Valley.

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0: demand a dispatch. Be advised, fire's knocked down. Patient's been located and extricated, and we are completely in the overhaul mode at this time.
1: 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Fire knocked out, working on overhaul of victim roof.

0: 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Get it. 961, Tony. Fire. You had an eye away for vehicle fire.
1: Take one.
2: 45-711. You want to come out here as well? They could run to the east. You want to park at Schiller?
1: To Slinger Fire. Slinger Fire, your response is needed at Highway 175 and exit Foxborough Lane. Again, Highway 175 and Foxborough Lane for a vehicle fire. Washington County Sheriff's to Slinger Fire. Slinger Fire, your response is needed at Highway 175 and Foxborough Lane. Highway 175 and Foxborough Lane for a vehicle fire. Clear at 1911.
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2: You were advised to stand by. He made a traffic stop and then the vehicle started on fire. He needs additional units.
0: 961,
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3: 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Up by Hankey Trucking.
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2: Never. I'm 644, set up north of Foxborough near Hankey Trucking.
0: 41.
3: 961, Colony. I'm going to shut down southbound traffic at Foxborough. This vehicle fire is growing.
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4: 3 transporting one patient, radio spent.
2: No. Your command, did you want me to get life cycle going out that way as well?
0: Affirmative.
2: Copy, be advised. Again, officers on scene is advising there's no additional fuel inside of the vehicle. Flash manager for life form of fuel and rescue response is needed at Highway 175 in Foxborough Lane. Again, Highway 175 in Foxborough Lane for a vehicle fire. Flash and petty shifts to Highway 135 in Foxborough Lane again. 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Highway 135 in Foxborough Lane for a vehicle fire. Clear at 1915.

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1: 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If we could have one squad come from the south and shut it down from Arthur, ran into the where the other units are.
0: Fishing poles. That and the shoulder.

0: 443.
1: Copy that, 92 and Rutland 3. Fully involved, car fare will be pulling two lines. 92, you can nurse into 60.
0: Washington Shifts, Jackson Fire, Jackson Fire. This is a drill. Again, this is a drill for hazmat. At the Cisco Foods, W223N1650, 1-seater Parkway, use the west side off of Mill Road going through the back gate. There's a ruptured pipe of pneumonia above cold dock roof, dock doors 36. Release of 500 pounds with 4 injuries related to pneumonia release. Jackson Fire, Jackson Fire. Again, this is a drill at Cisco Foods, W223N1650, 1-seater Parkway. Again, Cisco Foods for a drill hazmat using the west entry to Dingle Road going through the back gate. There's a ruptured pipe of pneumonia above cold dock roof, dock door number 36. Release of 500 pounds with 4 injuries related to the pneumonia release. Clear 1919.
1: Fully involved. Brief item on West 7-11.
0: 45.

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1: Yes, please, next to command.
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3: 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I'm sorry, what's the 365 we're on, team?
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0: 641 County. Traffic southbound is going to be diverted from onto Corporate.
1: Who do you arrive at? Great West End.
2: Mill Creek.
1: Direction and speed, please.
3: Wind is blowing to the east at 15 miles per hour, gusting to 30.
4: 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Command 1270, the route crew.

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0: Jackson Command, I'm coming here to access Cisco from the west, Mayfield to Mill Road, heading east.
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2: Crew 60, this is when you know you need more water.
0: I'm into dispatch, 23.
1: Northbound traffic on 175 is shut down at Sherman.
0: Dispatch from West Bend, engine and hazmat coordinator.
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5: 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Again, W203N16132, Pine Oak Circle. Caller believes his wife is overdosing since she walked across the living room and passed out. Eyes are open, barely breathing.
7: County Sheriff, 2 Jackson, rescue responded W203N16132, Pin Oak Circle, repeating W203N16132, Pin Oak Circle. For a female that possibly is overdosing, she is responding by nodding to her husband. However, her eyes are open and she's barely breathing. Jackson Rescue responded W203N16132, Pin Oak Circle. For a female possibly overdosing, she is responding by nodding to her husband. However, her eyes are open and she is barely breathing. Clear at 1936.
6: Six issuing tickets.
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0: 443 to 961, are we still keeping traffic shut down?
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2: 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Is responding to Pin Oak, sir.

0: If they be advised, the patient is nodding to the husband when asked something. She does take antidepressants. 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The front door will be open. Patient is 91-year-old female.
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0: on Cena, 16132 Pin Oak. We don't have a patient here. Can you confirm the address or call back and advise?
1: Yeah,

0: 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Command from 1270 crew.
1: Or 915, can you confirm that you're with a patient?
0: Francisco Manager, we're going to be heading to the roof to close valve Z53A. We'll be staying upwind with air.
1: I'm going to get back in contact with the caller.
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0: 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Did you still want that page out?
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3: 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Jackson Command from Hazmat Trailer, where would you like us?
4: 1202 ambulance responding, we have the wrong address, it's all the way at the dead end.
5: 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Jackson Command from Boone County Ambulance, we're approximately 30 seconds out.
6: 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Scroll out to Chicago.
0: Alright, Jackson Command for the Hazmat. I apologize. Just confirming not sending out a page.
7: 10 through 15.
5: 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We do have Hazmat team on scene.

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3: Copy.
0: Command, loud,
3: go ahead.

0: do their dressing. Just for 43, this will be a theft. I'll be 76 back to Squad 1, sorry.
1: Yeah, folks, we'll get customer down, fucking face it. By the ladder.
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0: 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Again, a drill at Cisco Foods, W223 and 16501 Cedar Parkway. Again, this is a drill for hazmat. Use a west entrance off of Mill Road. 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Again, requesting 2 additional Lightstar and Ridgefield.
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0: Washington heading shifts to Life Star and Rachel Rescue. 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Your response is needed. Again, for a drill at Cisco Foods, W223N16501 Cedar Parkway. Again, this is Cisco Foods for a drill. Have my using the west side entrance off of Mill Road, going through the back gate for a ruptured pipe of pneumonia above cold dock roof number 36. 500 pounds of with additional injuries related to pneumonia relief, clear at 51.
1: The functional to shut off, we have to go upstream, shut off four additional valves.
2: Copy, broken valve, zone C53A, unable to shut off the leak.
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0: pretty you can open up north on traffic on 175. If there's any unit north of me blocking south on, you can open it up as well.
1: Requesting the second impact, we have a crossing of the car act.
2: 246.
3: I'll be direct. 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

0: Jackson Fire, respond to N156W19271 Eastgate Drive, repeating N156W19271 Eastgate Drive for a CO2 alarm that is beeping. No one is feeling ill. Everyone will be evacuating the residence. Washington County Sheriff to Jackson, fire respond to N156W19271 Eastgate Drive for a CO2 alarm that is beeping. Nobody is feeling ill in the home. Everyone will be evacuating. Clear at 1955.
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0: 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We got two on board. We're going to go back and get 60. 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
1: 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I'm checking with them. 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
2: We're working on getting the location of the next shut off valve for you, hang tight.
0: Copy, zone 53 is isolated and shut off.
2: Copy, zone 53 isolated and shut off.
0: So I'll be anyone from 1260 increment. Anyone, go ahead.
2: Do you have the foregas meter before you left?
3: Hello, Colin Crowley.
2: 16 route, crew 2.
3: Yes, I'm tag Young 888 2 Boy. Young 8882 Boy, 41 southbound, north of county lines, a black Hyundai Sonata.
4: The deer has driven off. It is a black Honda two-door sedan. It should have Family Matters or some sort of family sticker on the side of it. It's heading southbound. If Germantown could watch out for it, that'd be great.
1: No weapons. He went back into his apartment. He was described as a white male, wearing a white t-shirt, black shorts.
0: 10-4 from Code 1.
5: Goodbye, 7-11 has the vehicle.
3: 7-11, it is airbag deployment. Heavy front-end damage.
4: They could just check for signs of impairment. They might have been using their phone during this whole CKD.
6: So, Lama, did you copy? If you could check for 55.
3: There's a language barrier. Do you have a Spanish round by chance?
6: County doesn't, but I'll ask Westbound. I can see if Falls have one.
3: Cop, I'm not getting any odors or indicators right now.
6: Copy.
0: 7:45, I'll head down there. Yeah, the code one's still on this.
3: So, is this a CKD-related vehicle or a hit-and-run?
6: It was a CKD, and then they drove away.
3: Got it.
6: They're still investigating, but at this point it sounds like it's just a CKD.
3: God, this is over here in the... Does that make sense?

0: command from ops. Sam McConnell, we got the roadway back open.
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1: 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Trying to clear rejection 1260 on scene for the CO call on Eastgate.
2: County 711. With deputies advising that your RO has a 99.
0: I'm working on the name right now. Command the 1270 on the roof. If you can keep your crew up on the roof until we get decon set up, please. You will be deconned when you get down.

0: I work on an Abraham. Command the 1270 on the roof. If you could keep your crew up on the roof until we get decon set up, please. You will be deconned when you get down.
1: Bud.
0: This is the descend.
2: Done. County Fire 1281.
0: Operator from operations, did you need?
2: County Fire 1281.
1: I'm just taking a hand. Speaking. 10-8 from here, and I'll be 76 code 1 still on.

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0: The 61's crew.
1: Alright, hazmat team, be advised, Jim from the health department was contacted regarding the drill.
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0: What?
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1: 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Traffic.
2: You know, on a gray Mazda, we'll be on Aurora, just north of 33.
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0: It is out of Wisconsin.
1: Affirmative, Wisconsin 10.
0: Let me switch back.
1: 10-4, that's what I had as well. Dialed in. John, Mary, 1, Boy, Lincoln, 1, Union, George, 6, Charles, 1, 5, 9, 0, 5, 7, 2.

0: Sounds cool. I was thinking of retail theft at Dollar Tree. It's currently in the checkout lane right now.
1: Which one?
0: Bob, is anyone able to clear for a crisis in progress? Or 25 for a readback?
1: We're heading that way.
0: A male wearing a black hooded sweatshirt, gray sweatpants. He's putting items in his pockets. Looks like there are still items in his pockets. There was also an item in his hoodie pockets.
2: Taking insulin in an attempt to end his life. Officers are also out. West Bend Dispatch 2 Station 1. Ambulance is requested to stage at 2425 Salisbury Road, 2425 Salisbury Road, unit number 3, pushing to Woodford Drive in Babley Lane. For a male subject who is taking insulin in an attempt to end his life, we have officers in route, PCD 488 at 2015.
1: This guy's going to show him that one now.
3: Peter respond as well.
1: Peter Bank.
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0: 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Washington County Sheriff's Team, New York Rescue, New York Rescue, your response needed at 359 Franklin Street, again 359 Franklin Street. 79-year-old female that fell, she's got to floor and breathing, not bleeding from anywhere, did not lose consciousness. There's some pain in her leg, mainly her left. Family's on scene with her front door. Okay to use, no animals, but 2016.
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2: 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Dispatch. 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

0: 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Rooftop is back down to a decon power four.
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1: Go ahead, Jeremy Town Ambulance. Go ahead for Jeremy Town Ambulance. Jeremy Town, you can return to the scene, please. Jeremy Town copies returning to the scene. Unit calling, so we'll see you, go ahead.

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0: Jackson Command. 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Yes, coming from the door.
1: Chairman, you're going to have to go back to the east side to the guard shack entrance off of Cedar Parkway.
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0: 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Nine nine confirmed.
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0: 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Go ahead, 1250. We're back by the gate, but it's locked. Do you want us to try coming around the front, or are you guys done?
1: 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I think we're going to debrief on scene.
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0: I remember it was going to be in Betty's Harbor Room 118. For 43, we checked in there and she is not in there, so we are currently trying to locate her.

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0: 10-4.
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0: Go ahead.
1: Well, then, if you can 1060 the 400 block of Western Court. Caller states about 5 minutes ago there was a male black with a duffel bag. Was talking about selling pictures or a picture book. Once he was done talking, he would take off running. He went to everyone's house. He was last seen going northbound on Western Avenue towards Chestnut.
0: I copy. I'll be in route shortly.

0: 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Boston Dispatch Station 1, ambulance is requested at 230 North University Drive, 230 North University Drive, apartment 202, Rushes West Washington Street and Chestnut Street. For a male whose safety is a blister that's changing colors and he has high blood sugar. Okay, 488 at 2102. 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My son seemed to give him a nitroglycerin tablet. He's not just watching breathing.
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0: 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Life on scene, did give him a nitroglycerin tablet. 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

4579, Charlie. Boy David Frank 2988, repeating Boy David Frank 2988. It's going to be on a wretch at the Equinox 45 northbound off ramp to Pleasant Valley.

Boy David Frank 2988, repeating Boy David Frank 2988. It's going to be on a wretch at the Equinox 45 northbound off ramp to Pleasant Valley.

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JFD is aware of open mic. They're trying to figure out what video is for, but I'll be 10-8.

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0: 1001 Knollwood Road. Mail party reporting a large fire in the area. Address is per the burn log. I attempted contact with Christian. There was no answer. I did leave a message.
2: 10476. 53 County. Bring one juvenile to the PD.
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0: 5-7 going to be canceled 419. 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

0: 457 County. 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

0: 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I'll be on that code 1.
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0: We'll be 76-544 South 5th Ave, still on it. 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

0: 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Dispatch paging med 1 and engine 2. 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We're at KCJ 48 at 2155.
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0: 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Boy Adam Tom, 3740, repeating BAT 3740. I'll be on 175 at Sherman.

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0: 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We're going to be on Wash and River. 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

0: 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They're walking her back to 1304 Wayne Road.
1: 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Just a verbal argument.

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0: 73661 Mary. 73661 M. I'm going to be 41 southbound on Rand from Pilgrim in the Falls.
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1: 1025 651 Mary Way, 651 Mary Way. Controller resides in Jackson. She's requesting a welfare check on a Timothy Bauer. She received a text message from him stating, leaving soon, going away for a while. Last contact with him was about an hour ago. No alcohol or drug usage or other 1096 history regarding. She would like a follow-up call.
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755 County Traffic. Adam C. Tom, Wyong, 4483, HEY 4483, I-41 southbound, am I home?

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2: Seven 52 County, that's my area. I'm clearing. I'll take it.

0: traffic. Boy Charles Edwards, 3054, BCE 3054, 45, northbound at Paradise.
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1: Hi, go ahead.
0: Wisconsin plate, A. Adam, T. Tom, R. Robert, 7332. ATR 7332. We'll be on I-41 southbound on the county line, all from.
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0: 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Wisconsin, Boy Adam Young, 175, BAY 2175. They turn on to Macon from Maple. There's no vehicle associated. It's on a white GMC Yukon.
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0: 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Boy John 8223. The Mequon and Maple.

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2: 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Stack my stop. 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

0: 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For 43, I just learned that the FI I just had is related to 238's call. They didn't want anything, but I think we might get some future calls or incidents with them. They were last seen walking northbound on Main Street from Beach Street.
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2: Breaker. Caller advised his juvenile son was in Regner Park and by the soccer field, a female jumped out of a vehicle barefoot and was running away from a male. This is likely the same people that you dealt with earlier. I'm trying to get a further description.
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0: 755, 90 traffic. Wisconsin plate 880 Zebra Young Lincoln 880 ZYL will be at 31 southbound at County Line, and just for 43 will be median site.
1: Caller advised a male white, sleeve tattoo on his left arm. He was wearing a tank top, baseball cap, and a beard. Driving a Jeep style SUV, dark colored. Unknown 28. The female that left the vehicle running away was younger, brown hair, baggy shirt, shorts, and barefoot. He states the female was picked up by who they believe to be her fiancé, driving a white Ram pickup truck. Unknown direction of travel.
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0: We got Nelson on Park. 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
1: Ten four. I'm at their address, UTL, in the parking lot so far.
0: 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Thank you.

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0: everyone. I'm sorry. I located Kylie's white Toyota Tacoma truck parked in front of the residence. If you could just ask 1017 if that would be the vehicle.
1: 1238, they were pretty confident that it was a white Ram truck, about a 2020 model that she had gotten into. Said it was a fiance's truck.
0: Sir.
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751 County Traffic. Funny hit on a white Chevy Impala. I'm going to stop it at 41 southbound on my phone.

0: 917 County, 1037. With Michigan, 1028, Adam, E03203, and that's Edward, 003203, out of Michigan. It's going to be in the east side, Mark. If you're somebody sleeping on the vehicle.
1: Can you just confirm if the first letter of the plate is A. Adam or E. Edward?
0: E. Edward.

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Out of North Carolina, Robert John Boy, 1918, RJB, 1918, I'll be eastbound just Plain Pilgrim.

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0: 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Nora Charles Tom 8945. Nora Charles Tom 8945, 41 North and 5. So 44 coming in time.

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1: 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Can you try to run him out of Michigan and see if you can get a valid deal?
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1: Me 904, 1043. Get a return with that DL number through Michigan. I ran the same through attrition through Acurant and only see a Wisconsin record.
3: 10-4.
0: Over 0 county median side, parceling traffic.

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0: Or probably able to locate him, and let's finally get back. He's showing a valid license through Michigan.
2: 2546, AYT 2546. Oh, yeah, I've heard one northbound price.

0: Westbend Dispatch, Beijing Met 1. Respond to 125 Cedar Ridge Drive, South 143. 125 Cedar Ridge Drive, South 143. For what this is, 91-year-old male, south, no injuries. Beijing Med 1, respond to 125 Cedar Ridge Drive, South 143. 125 Cedar Ridge Drive, South 143. For 91-year-old male, lift assist only. KCJ 48, 12 flight.
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1: Westford Dispatch, paging 912. Missile responded 1240 Wayne Road, Unit 102. 1240 Wayne Road, Unit 102. Officers requesting an ambulance for a female advising she has head pain. Dispatch, paging 912. Responded 1240 Wayne Road, Unit 102. 1240 Wayne, Unit 102. Officers are on scene with a female complaining of head pain. KTJ 48, 1234.
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breakup. 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

0: 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Again, June 3rd of 2024.
1: Thank you.

0: assistance about Johnny Charles. Wisconsin Blade, B Boy, C Charles, D George, 2194. Sorry, BCG 2194. OBI 31 southbound at Maple.
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0: Is there a maintenance schedule for CAT tonight?
1: That we're aware of. 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
0: 10-4, just for 43, I can't log in. 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
0: Mid 12 transporting for your westbound officer on board. Seven 51 County, give a mail at 44.
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0: 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If you get a contact, any contact with the alarm company, we may need contact with the key holder.
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2: 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She just, I was out with her.
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0: 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I'm lucky, Tony.
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0: 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Affirmative.

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1: 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Is it confirmed?
0: Affirmative, it's confirmed through Milwaukee County.
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1: So blue Toyota minivan, no plates, 41 South on County Line.
3: Edward Mary 36172, EM 36172, 41 Northbound at 33.
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0: 744 County Traffic.
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0: Wisconsin, Boy Boy Henry, 2309, CVH 2309, turning on the river crest south of the county line.
1: Over.

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1: 51, go ahead.
0: Boyd King, 7802, EDK, 7802, 41 southbound, Vista Flow Bridge, South Island.

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1: 431.
0: Great, Tesla sedan, 128, Peru and northbound, Tesla.

4-1, Connor, copy, over with Mouse 628. 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

Fred is listening on 2001. That it's an expired tag listing on a 25 Tesla Model 3 to Christopher Polk out of Menominee Falls. He's now a native.

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1: Pardon?
0: It's a white box truck to the plates in a second. 41 northbound off ramp to 145.

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0: Cayman is a 9-1. Caller hung up twice. Safety plot has it, has that address. On call back, the caller answered. A male can be heard singing.
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3: I'm okay, thanks.
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3: 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I'll be 1060 though.

0: 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Caller was on a motorcycle. He's in Jackson. He's on the line now. Can I transfer him to your squad?
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0: You're moving to Pioneer. Can you 10-9 the rest of your transmission?
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here at the Germantown Rescue Needs to respond to the Fairlane Knoll, North 112, West 17500, Mac 1 Road, and Room 151 for an approximately 80-year-old female who rolled out of bed. She's got between two beds, no apparent injuries, she's conscious, alert, and breathing normally, so she doesn't have a complaint of shoulder, back, and leg pain. County Sheriff, the Germantown Rescue Unit, respond to the Fairway Knoll, North 112, West 17500, Mac 1 Road, and Room 151, for an approximately 80-year-old female who rolled out of bed. She is between two beds at this time. No apparent injuries. She does have a complaint of shoulder, back, and leg pain. She's conscious, breathing, and staff is with her, clear at 3:37.

0: 5 County. I'll take that rescue for 746, and I'll be 23.
1: 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County Fire, copy.

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0: 25 West Summer Street and North Walker Drive, West Summer and North Walker Drive, for a Silver Jeep Cherokee. No injury out of traffic, but there is injured and in the culvert.

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0: 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I'll be on 175 at Scenic.

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1: 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I'm clear. Okay. County 10-8.

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0: 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THGA 48504. Asian 238, copy the picture.
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0: Vehicle's in tag. 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
0: 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We'll be Danny and Maple.

0: 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Adam George Victor 4692 AGV 4692. I don't need you back.
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1: For Frank. Tony, 409, CKD. Nine ten 60 County Road H's in Henry, between Lake Bernice Drive and Townline Road. Caller's going to be in a Ford F-350 out of traffic. No injuries. Police said the deer ran off.
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0: Montgomery Street, 2 German Town Rescue, respond to West 211 North 11863 Hilltop Drive, 11863 Hilltop Drive, trailer B is in 49 for a 54-year-old male having heart attack symptoms, has taken 3 nitro in the last hour and a half, conscious alert, not breathing normally per the caller.
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0: Mission Montgomery Street to Germantown Rescue, spot at West 211 North 11863 Hilltop Drive, 11863 Hilltop Drive, trailer B is in 49 for a 54-year-old male possibly having a heart attack, 6 nitros in the last hour and a half, conscious, alert, not breathing normally, clear at 553.
1: 6, checking status.
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0: I may have missed that last radio transmission. This for 43. We're going to be transferring our 95 here to Washington County Jail momentarily. Mm-hmm. 213-202. You can disregard. 24. Counter. 1041, squad 6, please.

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34 on Cedar between Division and Maple for a Ford Fusion out of traffic. No injuries. Dear me, dispatching.

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2: LBU 76 with 1 female 95 to Willow Creek. Starting miles is 114, again 114.

Washington County Jackson Rescue, respond to West 197 North 16860 Stonewall Drive, 16860 Stonewall Drive. For 78-year-old female, she's very dizzy. She has a pacemaker and a defibrillator. I believe she's tachycardic, conscious, alert, breathing. Okay, garage code on us. Washington County Jackson Rescue, respond to West 197 North 16860 Stonewall Drive, 16860 Stonewall Drive. For 78-year-old female, very dizzy, believe she's tachycardic as a pacemaker and defibrillator, presently conscious, alert. Clear 627.

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2: 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Young George, 3887, with Alec negative, 2008 Ford Fusion Black, to Olivia David, she's yellow negative.
1: 10-4. Thank you.

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0: 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Monroe, unit number 6, for an 80-year-old male having diabetic issues.
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0: 428-436, 1025 double J, transport 3455 County Road P. Is it Paul? Giving meeting with Kevin, who will be waiting by the side of the office. He states that he was being threatened by the owner's son. He states that this time everyone is currently separated.
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0: 05311, are you still code 1?
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2: Plane no longer in progress. Started in the area of 4 and 7. Passing vehicle was tailgating the caller, passed on a solid line, left, came near the high school, was also speeding. 20s cached, list to a subject off of Humboldt Park Drive in West Bend. Caller is well provided statement, she works at the high school.
1: 10-4.

0: 10-4 on Division south of Rockfield. Again, on Division south of Rockfield. Three vehicles. One is in traffic. No injuries.
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0: 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Could you come out here, please?
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3: 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We're transporting to Ozaki.
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0: 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Y over A, 33935.
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0: B736 harassment out of your area? Respond to Kennedy Middle School. Caller will be standing by in a black Chevy Silverado. 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This has been ongoing for months. Again, your 1017 will be standing by in a black Chevy Silverado.
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1: Washington County Sheriff to Jackson Rescue for a second rescue call, I believe. North 161 West 18940 Oakland Drive, 18940 Oakland Drive. For a 61-year-old male with slurred speech, a headache, and numbness in his legs, Todd believes he's having stroke-like symptoms, conscious slurred breathing. Church of Jackson Rescue, second rescue call, North 161 West 18940 Oakland Drive, 18940 Oakland Drive. For a 61-year-old male, a slurred speech, a headache, and numbness in his leg. Paul described it as stroke-like symptoms. Conscious slurred breathing, clear at 718.
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0: Washington County Sheriff, Germantown Rescue. 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North 161 West 18940 Oakland Drive, 18940 Oakland Drive. 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
0: 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We're about 10 minutes out.
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1: 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I'm just trying to find a phone number for the slow driver.
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0: Affirmative. 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
0: 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Caller's concerned that there is a raccoon sitting by a tree.
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0: 909, vehicle traffic light.
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0: Tony 909 vehicle driving light.
1: 909.
0: Originate in the county, county truck, he is in Pollock County truck, PV. Going southbound, a maroon work pickup truck that was swerving and went into the curb on top of the roundabout at that intersection. Caller states it almost did hit a vehicle as well. Caller's no longer following. Vehicle continued southbound on P. Caller's on the McDavid.
1: No, I don't copy. Did she get a mate to the vehicle?
0: Negative, no. Baker model.
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0: 1025-4944 County Road, P as in Paul. 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

0: 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She looks pale and forgot how to walk. They suspect a...
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0: It's going to be a portion trailer plate out of Illinois. 851-708. And Sam Tom at the end. Again, 851-708, Sam Tom. 41 northbound at K King.

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0: 736, Tony, I have that 28. 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

0: County 754. Can you respond?
1: I stopped it because it was flying down county line, and it stopped at Tires Plus. The driver currently is saying his brother was driving it and dropped him off at Tires Plus.
0: 10-4, I see it's a stop, hold them inside for a while with Hosa for felonies.
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0: 418, can I call it? 243 station, hold on for a minute. 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

0: 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She's having a hip replacement on Thursday, having issues with pain management currently, looking for transport to AMC in Hartford. 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Conscious alert, cleared 855.
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0: 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He's not injured. 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Let's assist only. Medical staff is not with him, but his wife is clear. 911.
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I'll be calling. 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Just stand by.

0: 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I'll be calling. 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Just stand by.
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2: J5, Connie. If you could clear me, please, and put me out of the office.
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0: 5 to Bear Park. Caller was in line to drop off donations for the Humane Society rummage. It's going to be a green Subaru and a red pickup truck.
1: 33 and Avon. Morning, I am 10 a.m.

0: requesting dispatch meeting Med 1, Rescue 1. Respond, 5th Avenue Methodist Church, 323 South 5th Avenue. 323 South 5th Avenue, crosses Poplar Street, Chestnut Street. Respond to the main entrance for a 55-year-old male with chest pains and numbness in his legs and feet. Has a history of 2 strokes in the past. West Bend Dispatch, Paging Med 1, Rescue 1, respond to 5th Avenue Methodist Church, 323 South 5th Avenue, 323 South 5th Avenue, crosses Poplar Street, Chestnut Street, respond to main entrance for a 55-year-old male subject with chest pains and numbness in legs and feet, and a history of 2 strokes in the past.
1: County Fire, Germantown 1751 is clear of the call and service.
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0: 736 additional information. What was also responded regarding the vehicle, they do not need to come process it. They're requesting it be towed. Do you want me to have Homer's respond?
1: 435 County, I'm 10-8, how's your follow? Again, 8972, 376 to the State Bank of Newburgh in Barton.

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1: What's up?
0: 1 Willow, 341 Willow, you'll be checking on the subject in the notes. See notes for further, it was called in by Aurora.

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They advise patient is located as you enter into the main entrance.

0: glad there's probably a new perspective. There isn't, that's what I'm seeing. Her blood sugar reading is 139. She's breathing fine, but still not responding to any verbal or physical touch. Prior to this, she was in therapy.
1: About 3 copies.
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0: One ten, Tony. Is restarting, but I'm 10-8. Six oh seven, County, copy at 27-29.
1: Seven.
0: Last of Robert Ida, David Edward Robert, Person Justin, common spelling, middle R, Robert, no wait, good work, 1222-91, 1222-1991. Did a welfare check. Can I just have a second 1060? I'm 76 there now from the office.
1: Negative. County 403, would you be able to pen to that accident and assist 417 with this welfare check?
0: Affirmative.
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0: 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For an 82-year-old male who is conscious, not very alert, does have chronic heart failure and difficulty breathing, call in by Washington County. 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
1: Okay.
0: 1060 Pond Road, east of Taylor Road. Again, Pond, east of Taylor. Anonymous caller states that there's a company that is repouring a driveway off of Pond Road and their vehicles in the lane of traffic. Caller's concerned it's going to cause a head-on accident.
1: 76 from PMA.
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1: Germantown Rescue, spawn 2 North 120 West 16701 for Isat Road, 16701 for Isat Road, for a 67-year-old man with low oxygen. 6th and Friday, unable to move, approximately 260 pounds. He is upstairs, conscious alert. Here to Germantown Rescue, spawn in North 120 West 16701 Freistat Road, 16701 Freistat Road, for a 67-year-old male, low on oxygen, six since Friday, unable to move, approximately 260 pounds, and is upstairs. Only assistance getting down. Conscious alert, clear, 10-11.
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1: Just
0: received a call of a hydrant with water coming out of it in the corner of West Wash and 8th Avenue. Just wanted to confirm if you're flushing that hydrant.
1: Negative.

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1: 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Nine 1025 North 156 West 1-9410 Eastgate Drive West 19410 Eastgate Drive. It was an open line 911. There was talking heard in the background, possibly construction noises. We did attempt to call back over. No answer. Voicemail was left for subject named Jared.
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0: Southwest, I dispatched you Med 1. You are needed at 2432 Park Avenue, apartment number 6. 2432 Park Avenue in unit number 6, crossroads of Wildwood Road in Devonshire Lane for 86-year-old female experiencing vomiting and weakness. Westman dispatched to Med 1. You are needed at 2432 Park Avenue in apartment 6, 2432 Park Avenue in unit number 6, crossroads of Wildwood Road and Devonshire Lane for an 86-year-old female experiencing vomiting and weakness. KCJ 488 clear at 1028.
1: Stage 1, Gabby.

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1: 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Adam Boy Charles, 6485. 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
0: The 10-7 Tina 21 regarding her son being at 230 East Sumner Street. She's advising there's been an ongoing issue where father is not giving son back. However, the caller is out in Milwaukee.

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0: Can you put me out of the high school and start an Alice call, please? 43, we'll be conducting a drill at noon.

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1: 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Hello, America Fleet. 19267, Robert over Adam. 19267, Robert over Adam. Washington Veterans, clear, silver.
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1: Howdy, Hartford Scruggs. I have two calls on the north, presently pending. Both are fire rescue responses. One on Saddle Drive for a rescue call of a 64-year-old male who's not home alone. Someone with him. And a carbon monoxide alarm off of First Street where the gas stove was running and parties have evacuated.
0: Do you copy?
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1: Bye.
0: We are red SUV with a trailer. We'll be on Maple at Wynn. Oh, can't see it, please.
2: 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We're en route to First Street.
3: Copy. Continue over to Davis Red. The CO detectors have gone off and reset themselves. No smell of gas in the house. We'll continue to meter.
2: 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We're en route to Call Sail Drive.
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0: 3409, Vandalism. On Highway 144, states that there was a sign on his private property and it was damaged.
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telling. 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I'm telling you for my launch. Can you put me on 10-6 reports and squad?

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0: 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Her 72-year-old female has fallen. 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She's in hospice. She's conscious of her breathing. There's a caregiver with her. Washington County Sheriff to Germantown Rescue, respond to West 188 North 9690 Orchard Drive, 9690 Orchard Drive. For a 72-year-old female has fallen, she's not injured, conscious, alert. Caregiver weather clear, 1156.
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1: The 45 northbound on ramp at Paradise for carpet that is on ramp.
2: Thank you.

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1: The 45 northbound on-ramp at Paradise for carpet that is on-ramp.
0: Devil.

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1: Seven 7-0-6 County, copy follow-up. I don't have a case number, and I don't need status. I'll be at the Best Bell Museum on Holy Hill in 145.
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0: With a disinstrument 1, you are needed at 1068 Cedar Street, 1068 Cedar Street, Crossroads of Y Drive at North 10th Avenue for a 91-year-old female who has fallen twice, is conscious and alert but weak. West End Med 1, you are needed at 1068 Cedar Street, 1068 Cedar Street, Crossroads of Y Drive and North 10th Avenue, for a 91-year-old female who has fallen weak. Need transport to the hospital. KCJ 488 clear at 1227.
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0: been dispatched to Memphis. 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

0: 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Confirm the apartment number.
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2: No.

0: 1060 Sherman Road, between Slinger Road and 164 Color Street, there's a tree down across the roadway.
1: Deborah, was the township contacted?
0: Okay, shift change.

0: 3535.
1: Certainly, this is over. Same location, leave me on it all, I'm not clear.
0: So, 324.
2: Hey, Adam, you have
1: the tall ship contacted.

0: 435.
1: Certainly, this is over. 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
0: So, 324.
2: Hey, Adam, you have repeat call 7051. Adam Edwards, call 7051.
0: That's showing current on a Chevy Cruze blue in color to Elisa Leesum off of Terrace Drive. She's valid Class D.
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0: 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Got any fallout?
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1: 10-8 with a narrative, and I'll be out at on follow-up at 428 Walnut Street. 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
0: Four 37 calling to him.
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0: 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It's not verifying.
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1: 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I'll flip buildings.

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Sir, on Tech White, just advising you there is follow-up for you to give a subject to 21. I'll put you on it here.

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William Frank 6477 repeating. William Frank 6477. We'll be in Newark at Salisbury.

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1: The 805 Cardinal Drive, if you can get the 17-21 regarding father and his new wife. See, I didn't alter further.
0: About 9 days.

0: speaking, 9-1 in Rescue 1. Hamilton requested at 201 Auxiliary Court Unit 205, 201 Auxiliary Court Unit 205, Crushes of Veterans Avenue for a possible stroke. 77-year-old female is feeling dizzy, lightheaded, numbness to her face. She's conscious, alert. Question dispatch, speaking, 9-1 in Rescue 1. Hamilton requested at 201 Auxiliary Court Unit 205, Auxiliary Court 201 Auxiliary Court Unit 205, Crushes of Veterans Avenue, for a possible stroke. 77-year-old female is feeling dizzy, lightheaded, numbness to the face. She's conscious. For KCJ 488 1436.
1: This is the parking lot of U.S. Cellular 1323 West Paradise Drive. Caller speaks to male, described as male with bushy hair and a fanny pack, wearing a white shirt and blue jeans in his late 20s or early 30s. He was walking around the parking lot, trying to open numerous vehicle doors. He then was able to get into one of the vehicles and sat down. He then walked into U.S. Cellular, and that was the last time the caller seen him.
2: 10-4.

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Western Dispatch Station 1, ambulance is requested in the area of Silverbrook and Washington Street, and Silverbrook and Washington Street, due to vehicle accident. They are reporting one female seems out of it and having difficulty breathing and chest pain.

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1: One at Victor Tom William, repeating 271 at Victor Tom.
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0: Tower. 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
2: But Trustee Wong, you can clear us from the call of auxiliary and put us en route to North Silverbrook and Wash.
0: Agree.
1: 7-1 Victor, Tom William comes back to James and Sharon Legate out of West Bend off of Paradise. For 2014 Grand Cherokee color is red, showing valid negative for both. Have your other one of Boy Boy Union 2110 showing registered to a Mark and Amanda Helgeson out of West Bend. 2012 color flag showing valid negative for both.
0: Clean up.
3: The name of the report. 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

242 to 233 or 315, I'm going to need you to block the right lane eastbound on Wash just before Silver Brook. 242, 233, correction. It's going to be the right lane and the westbound lanes before the intersection.

0: 350 copies.
1: It will be on a county line in Bancroft.
2: Silverbrook southbound, north of the intersection. There's a lot of debris in the roadway.
0: Silverbrook.

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1: Station, do you have any of the 28 for the vehicles involved? First one is 271 Victor Tom William, 271 Victor Tom William, break for seconds. 44 Union 2110, repeat. 44 Union 2110. We will need a tow for both vehicles. 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
1: 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Then route ET is about 10 to 15 minutes.
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0: Westbound dispatch, Zuma 3, second ambulance is requested at the vehicle accident, Silver Brook and Washington Street, again, Silver Brook and Washington Street. Westbound dispatch, paging that 3, a second med unit is requested at Silver Brook and Washington Street, again, Silver Brook and Washington Street, for a two vehicle accident, PG 488 at 501.
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0: When you arrive, take a left on Washington and then pull into the Marco's Pizza parking lot.
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1: 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She's also on the phone with ECS right now.
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0: Again, 181 Doom Street, unit number 1, for an open line, nothing heard. So, if you did leave a voicemail, however, it comes back to a Savannah staff. Looks like there is a flag regarding the general location as well, for medical safety.
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1: South 84 County traffic. 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

0: Forcing Sarah coming to me.
1: Can be 419. Vehicle driving, I'm leaving. It's been pending for 25 minutes. If I could have you check the area 41 northbound, again, in the area between possibly Lovers and Ob. Sounds like the vehicle is a maroon Prius, tailgating and speeding and weaving in and out of traffic. There is no 28. Caller was willing to make a statement. Just to make sure everything's sent to no 1050s.
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0: 457 County. Can you put me 10-6 on hold for a moment?
1: Over.
0: Four 456 County, follow up. Again, 16789, and I'm 76 to the Addison Park Command. 437 coming up tonight.

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1: 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Just have a rescue device.
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1: Affirmative, you are. For a driving complaint that surged in the 1300 block of Green Tree Road. Caller states a silver Scion SUV almost caused a few accidents and ran two stop signs. The male subject was swearing out of his window. He was walking going southbound on 18th from Park. 28 is Adam Sam Henry, 3574. The suspect was subject at 1922 Miller Street, Unit C.
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0: 425 County. 443 squad's been dropped off. We escorted it and we'll be en route to the SO.
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2: 753 County, you can get me that assist, Heather.
1: 10-4, to meet with Paul in the lobby. He stated he has a 20-minute visit, so I was unable to locate anything yet in CCAP regarding.
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0: Longer following, she is willing to make a statement. 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
1: In the area of V and Fond du Lac Ave, caller was not 100% sure. She did advise somewhere between V on by Campbell Sport and Key Blossom. It's a 2008 Dodge Avenger. She was also provided a phone number to Fond du Lac to advise them. It's a disabled vehicle.
0: That's 4-4-28.

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0: 26, Ethan Hope. 10 Station DD, Silver and Chestnut for driving complaint. Caller states there's a Spectrum van that was all over the road on 18th and continuing all over the road on Silverbrook. 28th Nora George, 1847. West on Eastbrook, eastbound on Oak.
1: Two choices, Captain.

0: 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He does have video.
1: Two 26, copy.

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1: Yeah.
0: 446 County traffic request. Two six dash 17785 again 17785.

0: speaking. The three ambulances requested at Touchstone Group Home, 1707 Carey Lane, 1707 Carey Lane, crossing the boat drive for a 34-year-old female that passed out here. And she is now conscious and breathing. Dispatch speaking, that three ambulances requested at Touchstone Group Home, 1707 Carey Lane, 1707 Carey Lane, crossing the boat drive for a 34-year-old female that passed out and hit her head. She is conscious and breathing. KCJ 48 at 1612.
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0: 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White female, 65 years old, is crying, wearing a flannel shirt and black pants. 1017 states he asked if she needed assistance, and she did not want help from him.
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218-7. 218 Lincoln and Hawthorne. 60 South Indian Avenue in Oak. Caller states his trailer hitch broken. His trailer is in traffic. There was no accident. 10-4.

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0: 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She's walking away. But she claims she's not suicidal and has no plans.
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1: Go ahead.
0: You hear Village. It was seen Cedar Creek westbound on House 5. They're going to be coming up to Slinger Speedway. The red Chevy Cruze, it's in and out of its lane.
1: Sounds weird. What road is it currently on? I'm here now.
0: I'm going to make a statement as well. They're able to see the driver vehicle has tinted windows.
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0: 7, vehicle is southbound on Kettle Marine Drive from Cedar Creek Road.
1: 7.
2: That's okay. I'm not logging yet. What's the vehicle description?
0: He cruised with tinted windows.

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1: 10-4. What was the last one you traveled?
0: 1 on Kettle Marine Drive from Cedar Creek.
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0: 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And I see you're in the area. 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
1: Heavy cruise.
2: I checked from 175 to 03. I'm a little okay so far.

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Dude, 1035 mineshaft parking lot for a 60 to 70 year old female that collapsed. She is breathing, conscious, not alert.

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0: Song 53 County 1046. Tom Tom 5536, Adam Tom Tom 5536, 41 northbound on ramp from Kylan.
1: Are we 1682?
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1: Miami.
2: One from 82. We're behind the mine shaft. It's kind of in the back parking lot. If you go down the back alley from

0: And this is speaking with an ambulance. Medunit is requested on the Eisenbahn Trail just north of Kilbourne Avenue for a possible stroke. Passerby spoke to a male who was running on the trail, stated he thought he was having a stroke. He was slurring his words and having difficulty breathing. He'll be on a bench north of Kilbourne Avenue. Dispatch PD Western Ambulance. Ambulance is requested on Eisenbahn Trail north of Kilbourne Avenue. Eisenbahn Trail north of Kilbourne Avenue. Passerby stated a male asked him to call 911 because he thought he was having a stroke. The male was slurring his words and having difficulty talking. He'll be on a bench north of Kilbourne on the Eisenbahn Trail. KTJ 4.
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0: 957-1052. 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For a female resident that hit her head, she's not just a late reading.
1: Star, you're needed at 1900 American Eagle Drive, Unit 503A as an Adam, and 1900 American Eagle Drive, Unit 503A for an elderly female who fell and hit her head. 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
1: But if it sounds like there was possibly multiple staff, we had two callers for the same building. I know if they were going to meet with you out there.
2: Or, I'm going to be taking a 21 at the PD. If Lifestyle feels my request is needed, I can respond.
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0: see the revised decision. 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
0: It's working very well, Spartan Crew 2.
2: 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Going the caller to his address.
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1: County traffic.
2: 750.
1: Eligible 28. Gonna be on a gray Toyota Sienna minivan. 41 northbound on ramp, county line.
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0: Yeah, 1917, Salisbury. Caller states her sister and her mom were verbally arguing, no weapons. At the end of the call, the adult stated she would like to cancel. I said I was going to send officers.
1: All right, copy.

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0: 1060 Mac 1 and Squire for two juveniles riding an e-bike or scooter in and out of traffic, last seen westbound. 12 to 13 year olds. One was a white male with a helmet. 1017 can no longer see them.
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0: 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Turn it.
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1: 446.
0: Well, you're a little bit ways out, but they're on Highway 33 eastbound from, more than likely they're going to be going into Ozaki here in just a moment. College advising, possible 2013 Buick Enclave colors, gray. 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
2: Yeah.
0: State they also try to run it off the road. Again, they're willing to make a statement.
1: Times four, I can keep pointing that way, but is transom still working?
0: Just clear County 515.
3: I'm heading from the stop. I'll head that way.
0: Sounds good.

0: 8446, you can disregard. Coming 515. Vehicle driving complaint, they no longer have visuals. It sounds like the vehicle continued eastbound on Highway 33. Again, caller is no longer following.
1: We're all in the area, just let those acts know.
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0: Station 2357. Since this is a 2900 block of West Washington Street in front of Hartley Davidson, caller states there's baby cranes that are trying to cross the street. It's causing vehicles to swerve and slam on their brakes.
1: 10-4 from 7th and Washington.

0: 15.
1: Present.
0: Regarding that vehicle driving complaint, looks like the 28 comes back expired to a Joseph Caput out of 512 South Berry Street in the city of West Bend. However, showing that it's an Uber.
1: Did the caller say where the actual incident took place?
0: West Bend Dispatch 2-3, ambulance was requested in the drive-thru of the Meyer Pharmacy, 2180 South Main Street. 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
0: This is Med 3.
1: There's
0: going to be a female in an orange SUV at the drive-thru window. She's stating half of her body has gone numb and she can't move.
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0: 753 County, I'll be clear and updating.
3: 4753. And 227, that comes back current to a Marissa Mann out of Boston on that 2016 Ford Escape.
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0: calling today.
1: I'll tell you that. I've got another follow up on my route too. One six five zero four.

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0: 题啊，那你说你回哪儿？
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0: Give a second, and I'll... Apparently the driver was being pretty disorderly.
1: 5-7. Five-15 with their vehicle driving complaint. Sounds like the possible suspect was being disorderly.
0: 4-7.

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1: 460 County 10-8. 460 County traffic. Eight, six, seven, William Robert George. 867 William Robert George will be 41 northbound, just north of Holyoke.

0: Allez, alors, et alors, comment est-ce? Ten 25, 1731 Wildlife Drive. College advisors and injured dog in the area did also mention that a dog was walking around 1821 Wildlife and standing in front of the unit number one.
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2: 6-4, Connie.
1: 3-1.
2: Can you just advise if you got our car slip in the text? Or was Ross from my bed?
0: Be 12, Connie.
3: LV 41, KV 2, 808 is 42.
1: 3-43, I have a pending animal complaint. Negative.
0: Four, if you could leave it in pending until I get signed in, please.
1: 3-43, the dog was eventually let inside from the individual or possible owner in unit number 1 at 1821 Wildlife. Like. Sounds like the dog's like leg looked a little dislocated.
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0: This is 10-0, this address is the mail for a welfare check at 1119 Mulberry Circle. Caller stated the mail subject in the narrative got fired, and the mail told the caller that he had tried to harm himself the last time he got fired. He made no threats today about harming himself, but the caller would like a welfare check on the mail. He spoke to him about 90 minutes ago.
1: 10-4. 3-10-4.

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1: 叶超。
2: Any response at the door? Do we have any prior contacts at the 1825 number one?
3: 33, are you 23?
4: Over 233.
3: He's 23, he never called out.
4: 23, we knocked on the door. Michael looked through the window and then went back. He didn't open the door for us.
3: Center.
1: The 812. We unit number one, we do have contact. However, this was back in 2020 regarding the dog that resides there, walks between properties, and defecating on neighbor's lawns. But again, this one's back in 2020.
5: 76 South 6th Avenue. We do not have anything in house for the phone number.
2: Just 12, the owner actually just pulled up.
1: Too far.

0: Good.
1: From a 14-year-old with questions regarding a dirt bike.
0: Yeah, is there no SWAT available?
1: Yeah. 10-4, I can have one of the SWATs take care of it.
0: I think I'm in the middle of a bunch of stuff.
2: Mayfield County, copy of Wisconsin DL by number.
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0: 22W17177 Fond du Lac Avenue. It was an open line. On callback, caller stated he didn't speak English and disconnected. Location was from Vesta. 10-4.

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1: Okay.
0: 153. Stand by. It sounds like my partner's on the line for the address of one correction, W196 and 11494 Shadowwood Drive, W196 and 11494 Shadowwood Drive. The 2-year-old female walked away from the home. She was located. Still on the line with Tina.
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0: You're 12, Tony.
1: 12.
0: I have one. There is a large track meet going on at the school. If you're not able to get a hold of anyone, I'll swing over there.
1: 10-4, I wasn't able to get in touch with anyone on the call back. Hello?
0: My current call, how was that?

0: I'm 22. She called back stating that she was at that track meet and no emergency.
1: 10-4, thank you. 60 for more commands. Q4, go ahead. You can loop around. We'll come back and stage towards the trailhead here and take our picture.
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0: 443, vehicle driving complaint.
1: 443.
0: Second north of the area, West Wash and Arthur Road. Correction, it is northbound from 175. It was a red and white Silverado pickup truck with a skid loader on the back that was not secure, according to the caller.
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3: 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If you lose it, Mary, or, correction, it'd be my Burger King.
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2: I'm just alert, breathing, just feeling very dehydrated.